than a lot of things I regret. Like announcing our split on a text, don't know why, but I still buy gifts from my ex. Watching her stories to see if she checks. I'm a mess, I don't know if my head's in a game. She told me, don't mention her name. I'm suggesting the same. I'ma get through the pain. When I see the sunshine, got

reflection telling me I'm just like my dad, and this white woman telling me it ain't so bad. Middle of my sentence, she cut me off like, sorry David, we don't have any more time. The appointment till 4 and it's 3:55, bro. I feel like she wouldn't even care if I died. Man, I try to do this therapy shit. Man, I try to do this therapy shit, bro. I know, wouldn't even say I'm depressed, but I'm low in a grove, in a casino, in Edgware Road. I've got too many sins to atone, and a voice in my head like, at this point, like, at this point where you should have been rich, like, at this point where you should have had kids, like, at this